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And if you would like a request played for you, you need to look out for our request collectors. 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

Andy's Man Club has over 120 free support groups nationwide, running every Monday from 7 p.m. except bank holidays. In these groups, men can open up about the storms affecting their lives in a safe, judgment-free and non-clinical environment. Our clubs are designed to be free of pressure. There is no obligation for men to speak. They can simply listen if they wish. With almost 3,000 men using our sessions every week and an army of over 900 volunteers on board, the movement is continuing to grow week by week. We firmly believe in the power of talking and that it's okay to talk. There are four established groups in West Lothian. Armadale has just opened up and it's at the Partnership Centre in North Street. 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
3: Lord Peter Mandelson said the government would never regret appointing him as US ambassador, according to newly released documents. The files also reveal he declined to hand over his personal phone, as thousands of messages are published. Speaking earlier, former Chancellor Jeremy Hunt says he worries that the files undermine confidence in democracy.
4: It makes people think that the people we send to Westminster, the people running the show, are crooks and in it for themselves. And I don't think that's true, actually, but it really does undermine people's confidence in our system.
3: Former England and Newcastle manager Kevin Keegan has revealed he has stage 4 cancer. Keegan's family had revealed in January that the former England, Liverpool and Newcastle player had been diagnosed with cancer. Stage 4 is the most advanced stage and means it has spread to other parts of the body. A member of the British Army died in a training accident in Iraq on Sunday, Defence Secretary John Healey told the Commons. Mr. Healey said the family have been informed and have asked for a period of grace before further details are released. Healey also told the Commons he believes the government is doing more for those who serve.
5: We're renewing the nation's commitment to those who serve through the biggest pay rise for over 20 years, free childcare for forces, families across the UK, and the biggest upgrade to forces housing in a generation.
3: A 13-year-old girl has died and an 11-year-old boy is missing after separate river incidents during the recent heatwave. Police say the girl was pulled from the River Wharf in North Yorkshire, while searches continue for the boy in the River Don, with water-related deaths now reaching 15. And Serena Williams' comeback to tennis has been confirmed, with the 44-year-old playing doubles at Queen's Club next week. The 23-time Grand Slam singles champion's imminent return has been touted since it was revealed in December she had re-entered the anti-doping programme. That's the latest from Radio News Hub. I'm Johnny Holmes.
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1: Hello, everyone. This is your Action News reporter with all the news that is news across the nation on the scene at the supermarket. There seems to have been some disturbance here. Pardon me, sir. Did you see what happened?
2: Yeah, I did. I was standing over by the tomatoes, and here he come, running through the pole beans, through the fruits and vegetables, naked as a jaybird. And I hollered over to Ethel. I said, "Don't look, Ethel." And it's too late. She'd already been incensed.
3: Here he comes.
2: Boogity, boogity.
3: There

0: news reporter once again, and we're here at the gas station. Pardon me, sir, did you see what happened?
1: Yeah, Dave. I was just in here getting my tires checked, and he just appeared out of the traffic. Just come streaking around the grease right there. Didn't have nothing on but a smile. I looked in there, and Ethel was getting her clothes rank. I hollered, "Don't look, Ethel!" And it's too late. She'd already been mooned. Flashed her right there in front of the shop or something.
2: Gang fruit.
1: Boogity, boogity.

0: Once again, your Action News reporter in the booth at the gym covering the disturbance at the basketball playoff. Pardon me, sir. Did you see what happened?
1: Yeah, thief. Hey, Tom, I was just going down there to get Ethel a snow cone. Here he come, right out of the cheap seat. Dribbling. Right down the middle of the court. Didn't have on nothing but his PS. Made a hook shot and got out through the concession stand. I hollered up at Ethel. I said, "Don't look, Ethel!" And it was too late. She'd already got a free shot. Grandstand. Right there in front of the home team.
2: What is it calling the street?
3: Here it comes again. Who's that with it? Ethel.

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If a picture paints 1,000 words, then why can't I paint you? The words will never show the you I've come to know. And if a face could launch 1,000 ships, then where am I to go? There's no one home but you. You're all that's left me to. And when, my love, for life is running dry, come and pour yourself on me. If a man could be two places at one time, well, I'd be with you tomorrow and today beside you. If the world should stop revolving, spinning slowly, down to die, I'd spend the end with you. And when the world was through,

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Currently, there are three centres. On Tuesdays from 10 till 12 at the Strathbrock Partnership Centre in Broxburn. 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
3: New government papers reveal Lord Mandelson promised he would justify his appointment to the Washington role. The documents also include private exchanges with ministers and highlight concerns around policy and decision-making at the top of government. Former Chancellor Jeremy Hunt says the debacle is a tragedy.
4: The whole thing is really a tragedy. It was obviously a big error of judgment to appoint Peter Mandelson in the first place. I'm sure that the WhatsApps will cause a lot of embarrassment to a lot of government ministers.
3: A member of the British Army died in a training accident in Iraq on Sunday, the Ministry of Defence has confirmed. Speaking in the Commons, John Healey told MPs the family have been informed and have asked for a period of grace before further details are released. Changes to social housing laws could mean domestic abusers are evicted without their victims having to leave first. Grace McIntosh reports.
5: Under the proposed social housing bill, courts could transfer tenancy solely to survivors, giving them safety and stability. Around 15,000 households in England last year faced being forced to find a new place to live because of domestic abuse. Ministers say the reforms will stop abusers using housing as a weapon and make social homes safer for everyone.
3: Strikes by London Underground drivers are to go ahead after talks failed to resolve a dispute over the working week. Members of the Rail, Maritime and Transport Union will walk out on Tuesday and Thursday, causing huge disruption to tube services. The two sides met for several hours today, but the talks ended without any resolution. And former England footballer James Milner has announced his retirement from football. The 40-year-old, who spent the last 3 years at Brighton, began his career at boyhood club Leeds and played 24 seasons in the Premier League. Milner broke the record for the most Premier League appearances while playing for Brighton against Brentford in February and ended with a total of 658. From Radio News Hub, I'm Johnny Holmes.
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I'm Dave B. How are you? This is Early Evening Escapes. It's dark, it's a bit meh outside, so

Broadcasting live from the heart of St. John's. This is Radio Grapevine, Early Evening Escapes with me, Dave B. A little bit of good music there to kick things off, and I think we should just keep going, don't you?

0: And Dad, why are you poorly again?
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0: Animals can't speak to drivers. But if they could, they would be asking us, telling us by the sounds of it, to put our litter and fruit waste in the bin. Because roadside litter kills an estimated 3 million animals every year. No wonder they sound miffed. So let's lend them a paw. Let's take our rubbish with us and bin it properly. National Highways. And what's that? They said thanks very much.
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I don't know how it works. Ask somebody, because I'm not at all sure. Anyway, let's have another.

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So good to have you with us. And we're with you for a wee while yet. Here's another one. Respect the

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3: Lord Peter Mandelson said the government would never regret appointing him as US ambassador, according to newly released documents. The files also reveal he declined to hand over his personal phone, as thousands of messages are published. Downing Street is calling the publication an unprecedented act of transparency. Here's Darren Jones, Chief Secretary to the Prime Minister.
4: The documents we are publishing today are one of the largest government publications ever laid before this House. This disclosure process has been wide-ranging, costing the Cabinet Office alone over £1 million.
3: Disruption is set to hit the Tube as workers prepare for strike action. Members of the Rail, Maritime and Transport Union will walk out on Tuesday and Thursday, causing huge disruption to Tube services. It's despite talks between the two sides today, which ended without a resolution. A member of the British Army died in a training accident in Iraq on Sunday, Defence Secretary John Healey told the Commons. Mr Healey said the family had been informed and had been asked for a period of grace before further details are released. Healey also told the Commons he believes the government is doing more for those who serve.
5: We're renewing the nation's commitment to those who serve through the biggest pay rise for over 20 years, free childcare for forces, families across the UK.
3: Former England and Newcastle manager Kevin Keegan has revealed he has stage 4 cancer. The 75-year-old provided an update on his health during an appearance at the Tyne Theatre and Opera House over the weekend. Two-time Ballon d'Or winner Keegan began his career with Scunthorpe and was signed by Liverpool in 1971, winning the First Division three times, along with the FA Cup and the 1977 European Cup. And 17 giant lion and lionesses sculptures have been unveiled in London as England fan fever ramps up before the World Cup. Ushering in a summer of international football, fans will have the chance to track a pride of colourful near-life-size lion statues sprawled across Westminster. That's the latest from Radio News Hub. I'm Johnny Holmes.
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just takes me right back to when I heard it first, which is a long time ago, and it's the sort of thing that if I mention to anyone, they look at me up and down and say, "How old are you exactly?"

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Just down past the gas rush by the meat factory door.

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I say so myself. The music's been pretty good tonight. Remember, you can request, I've told you already, but through the website, through the app, or through the guys that go through the wards, stop them and buy one. Except it doesn't cost you anything. Anyway, we've only got a few minutes left. However, after us on a Monday evening, it's the Monday Music Melody. Medley evening with Mark Benallo. There's a wee tongue twister for you. That takes you through to 10 with the vintage years with our very own Jim Black. Then 11 o'clock is the relaxation hour. Helps you to unwind and just forget about all the stresses of the day. Takes you through to midnight with the Midnight Love Affair. That is the rest of the day on Radio Grapevine. Anyway, I will be with you tomorrow, Tuesday, for Early Evening Escapes on Radio Grapevine. Night-night.

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2: Lord Peter Mandelson said the government would never regret appointing him as US ambassador, according to newly released documents. The files also reveal he declined to hand over his personal phone, as thousands of messages are published. The opposition says key questions remain unanswered, with Shadow Minister Alex Burghardt arguing the Prime Minister's role barely features in the material.
3: Despite the fact that he was appointing a man to be head of our most senior mission, we have almost nothing in his name. It is as though, somehow, he appointed Peter Mandelson as ambassador without leaving any documentary trace of that decision at all.
2: Strikes by London Underground drivers are to go ahead after talks failed to resolve a dispute over the working week. Members of the Rail, Maritime and Transport Union will walk out on Tuesday and Thursday, causing huge disruption to tube services. The two sides met for several hours today, but the talks ended without any resolution. The UK will not have to pay Rwanda over the failed migrant deportation deal. It's after a case was heard at The Hague's Permanent Court of Arbitration in the Netherlands and could potentially have cost the UK millions of pounds if they had lost. The 2030s could see universities struggling because of a lack of students. That's the warning from the Higher Education Policy Institute. Their report says population decline and tough

0: entry could leave parts of England's higher education sector financially unsustainable. Barham Dekradina is their president.
1: Unless you make a heroic assumption about the proportion of the young population wanting to go to university increasing, you really have to conclude that that source of students will be reducing.
0: And the England and Wales Cricket Board has no plans to use pink balls in home test matches, despite the International Cricket Council's approving a new trial to combat bad light. Pink balls have been used in day-night tests since 2015. From Radio News Hub, I'm Johnny Holmes.
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2: Freshly released documents have intensified scrutiny of Lord Peter Mandelson's appointment as UK ambassador to Washington. Opposition parties claim key WhatsApp messages are missing, while Labour MPs have raised fresh questions about the vetting process. The government says all available documents have been disclosed, except material being withheld at the request of the police. Downing Street is calling the publication an unprecedented act of transparency. Here's Darren Jones, Chief Secretary to the Prime Minister.
3: The documents we are publishing today are one of the largest government publications ever laid before this House, costing the Cabinet Office alone over £1 million.
2: A boy who remains missing after going into a river has been named after his family were told the news that he could not have survived in the water. Mackenzie Swift, who's 11, has not been seen since he entered the River Don on Saturday, and police say the search is ongoing. More than 15 people have died in the UK after entering water during the recent heatwave. New Equality and Human Rights Commission guidance on single-sex spaces has been branded trans-exclusionary at its core by backbench Labour MPs. The draft code of practices sets out how single-sex services must be provided on the basis of biological sex under the Equality Act 2010. Backbench Labour MPs have hit out at the guidance. A member of the British Army died in a training accident in Iraq on Sunday. Defence Secretary John Healey has confirmed to the Commons. Mr. Healey says the family have been informed and have asked for a period of grace before further details are released. Healey also told the Commons he believes the government is doing more for those who serve.
4: We're renewing the nation's commitment to those who serve through the biggest pay rise for over 20 years, free childcare for forces, families across the UK, and the biggest upgrade to forces housing in a generation.
2: And 17 giant lion and lioness sculptures have been unveiled in London as England fan fever ramps up before the World Cup. From Radio News Hub, I'm Johnny Holmes.
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3: Lord Peter Mandelson said the government would never regret appointing him as US ambassador, according to newly released documents. The files also reveal he declined to hand over his personal phone, as thousands of messages are published. The opposition says key questions remain unanswered, with Shadow Minister Alex Burghardt arguing the Prime Minister's role barely features in the material.
4: Despite the fact that he was appointing a man to be head of our most senior mission, we have almost nothing in his name. It is as though, somehow, he appointed Peter Mandelson as ambassador without leaving any documentary trace of that decision at all.
3: A UK bid to re-enter the European Union is an inevitability, a Treasury minister has said. Lord Livermore was at the dispatch box when he shared his personal view that the UK would rejoin the 27-member bloc. This month marks a decade since voters chose to leave the EU by 52% to 48%. Disruption is set to hit the Tube as workers prepare for strike action. Members of the Rail, Maritime and Transport Union will walk out on Tuesday and Thursday, causing huge disruption to Tube services. It's despite talks between the two sides on Monday, which ended without a resolution. Gentoo penguins are being phased out of sea life aquariums following complaints about their living standards. The penguins will be moved from the London site, where they are currently housed in a basement without access to daylight or fresh air. Dr. Karis Bennett, a PETA representative, says the problem stretches further.
5: This does represent meaningful progress for the birds. However, the fundamental issue really remains that no artificial enclosure, however big, can ever replicate the freedom and the scale of penguins' natural environment.
3: And Serena Williams' comeback to tennis has been confirmed, with the 44-year-old playing doubles at the championships at Queen's Club next week. That's the latest from Radio News Hub. I'm Johnny Holmes.
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7: Welcome to the Vintage Years with yours truly, Jim Simpson. Good music is like a fine wine. It matures and develops with age. And throughout the vintage years, I'll be looking back at the 1920s, 30s, 40s and 50s, with an occasional look at the 1960s. Or, to put it another way, music from the roaring 20s through to the swinging 60s. Our opening track on this edition of the Vintage Years is, as always, Moonlight Serenade with the Glenn Miller Orchestra.

Moonlight Serenade from Glenn Miller and his orchestra, getting this edition of the Vintage Years off to a flying start. What have we got coming up in the programme? Well, over the course of the next hour, we've got Ella Fitzgerald, Charles Penrose, Frankie Lane, Tennessee Ernie Ford, Laurel and Hardy, Billie Holiday, Joseph Locke, to name but a few. But first, Diana Decker.

music I hear. Oh, Papa Piccolino is near to win a smile or maybe a tear before traveling on. A vagabond who wanders along, a millionaire, but only in song, as though

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A flower in his battered old hat, and a smile for every doggy and cat, and children get the friendliest pat of all.

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He has the cutest little monkey to collect the lira. But one day, Papa Piccolino was very sad. He lost his concertina, and he couldn't find it anywhere. And there was no music, and everyone was very unhappy. But the little monkey found it for him and gave it back to Papa Piccolino. And now everybody is happy again.

Papa Piccolino, from October 1953, went up as far as number two in the charts that year from, of course, Diana Decker. I say of course because who could forget Diana Decker? Who? Right, we move on from October 1953. Let's go back to 1945 here on the Vintage Years. To Ella Fitzgerald, accompanied by the Delta Rhythm Boys on a number called It's Only a Paper Moon. Now, Ella made her hit version of this Harold Arlen composition not only in company with the Delta Rhythm Boys, but it was back in 1945 as well. It was a hit, in, I suppose, typically silky style for Nat King Cole also. But, you know, Ella Fitzgerald's reading of this particular song really confirmed her status as perhaps not just a great soloist, but a very distinguished graduate of Chick Webb's band.

Ella Fitzgerald, accompanied by the Delta Rhythm Boys, with a number from 1945. It's Only a Paper Moon. We now go back 10 years to a song written by Cole Porter in 1935. It comes from the show and the film of the same name. It's called Anything Goes. Do you know, Tony Bennett's sort of urbane charm is rather, well, I suppose it's sufficiently relaxed in its own way to convey the sort of sophisticated satire that this song actually has. Anything Goes from Tony Bennett.

0: Anything Goes from Tony Bennett, 1935. That was written by a certain Cole Porter, a very well-known inhabitant of Tin Pan Alley in the States. We now go to a very well-known policeman, the Laughing Policeman, from April 1926. Yes, I'm talking about Charles Penrose, and here he is accompanied by Stan Greening.
1: He's always on our street. A fat and jolly red-faced man, he really is a treat. He's too kind for a policeman, he's never known to frown, and everybody says he is.

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He opened his great mouth, it was a wondrous sight. He said, I must arrest you, he didn't know what for. And then he started laughing until he cracked his jaw.

Charles Penrose and the orchestra conducted by Stan Greening. April 1926, The Laughing Policeman. Bringing us back into the 1930s, we've got Flanagan and Allen with a number called Hometown, which I believe first saw light of day in 1937's London Rhapsody. That's what I believe. How accurate that is, I couldn't say. But here they are, Flanagan and Allen.

0: Yes, Flanagan and Allen there with Hometown. That dates back to 1937.
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0: We now go to April 1953, to a number one record for a popular crooner, one could say, at that time. Frankie Lane, the big boy singer, whose string of hits really made him one of the most popular US entertainers of the 1950s. He died, of course, back in 2007, if I remember rightly. I was going to say 1997, but no, I do him a misjustice. He would only have been 83 there. He died when he was 93, of heart failure at Mercy Hospital in San Diego, California. Jimmy Marino, his producer of more than a dozen years, once said of him, "He was one of the greatest singers around. He was the last Italian crooner type, with songs such as That's My Desire, Mule Train, Jezebel, I Believe, which we are going to play now, That Lucky Old Son, and many others. Rawhide, one of them that I can think of. But here we go. I believe for every singer that comes around, there's always a Frankie Lane somewhere."

A beautiful, beautiful song. The number one, if I'm not mistaken, for The Bachelors back in the 1960s. Although I could be wrong in that. I was trying actually to look that up to see whether that was true or not. I seem to believe it was, but I can't remember. You know, my brain tells me that it should have been number one, but I think it was actually number two back in 1964. But the brain says it should have been. You can work that one out whichever way you like. But the fabulous performance there by Frankie Lane sort of outstrips all of them, doesn't it? I believe. There's a play on words I could use there, I'm sure, for some sort of pain relief substance. But I'm not going to do that because I think that that's been done quite well as an advert already. I'm just going to content myself with going from April 1953, when that made number one, to January 1955. When Tennessee Ernie Ford went to number one with a song called Give Me Your Word. One of those great power ballad singers of the 1950s. And here he is.

Oh, Laurel and Hardy from The Trail of the Lonesome Pine. Way Out West was the movie back in 1937. And, of course, that followed Tennessee Ernie Ford's UK number one in January 1955 with Give Me Your Word. And now we're going back to the 1930s, to the world's greatest entertainer. Well, that's what Al Jolson was known as, and I think it was a reputation that was justly earned in a course of a career which spanned nearly 50 years. He was, of course, born in Russia in the 1880s. Asa Jolson, yes, Asa Jolson was brought to the New World as a young boy when his father became a cantor in a Washington synagogue. The boy soon became Americanized, and rather than following his father's footsteps, Al teamed up with his brother and with the comedian Joe Palmer to tour the vaudeville shows. Of course, before long, he developed a style of singing which, coupled with that famous black face, which I'm sure he would never get away with today, brought him great popularity and a solo spot with Lew Dockstader's minstrel show. That rich tenor voice, which you'll hear very shortly, soon set him off on a Broadway career of unparalleled success, during which Al, whose recordings were selling in huge numbers, became famous for such evergreens as Swanee, California, Here I Come, Mammy, the one that we're about to play. You Made Me Love You.

That rich voice that entertains so many people, Al Jolson with You Made Me Love You from the 1930s. And if I'm not mistaken, the jazz singer was the first ever talkie back in 1927. Well, from You Made Me Love You and Al Jolson to Billie Holiday in 1935. This is the first of 80 sides she cut for Brunswick and Vocation from 1935 to around 1938, and featured perhaps her most sympathetic accompanist, Teddy Wilson. I'll get it right eventually. And, you know, when asked some years later to sort of recall her mood in those days, he said, well, it was bubbling. In those days, there was just none of the depressing stuff that came later, and it's reflected in this song.

Oh, fabulous. Billie Holiday with What a Little Moonlight Can Do from 1935. But we move on in time to 1947. Joseph Locke. Ah, now there was a real character. Immensely popular in the 50s, his plangent Irish tenor was complemented by really flashy showmanship. He had rakish good looks and the sort of larger-than-life personality which ensured he was rarely out of the tabloid newspapers. Mm-hmm. He thoroughly enjoyed life, of course, and all the trappings of stardom that went with it. And that is why perhaps he was in the newspapers quite so much. He was born Joseph McLoughlin in Derry, Northern Ireland, on March the 25th, 1917. One of 10 children, I believe. As a youngster, he sang in the local Catholic churches and, having finished a little schooling, joined the Irish Guard before going abroad to join the Palestine Police. On his return to the Emerald Isle in the late 30s, he actually served in the Royal Ulster Constabulary while singing on a semi-professional basis as the singing policeman. Yes, pretty obvious if you think just how flashy a showman he was. After the war, Joseph Locke went to London, where he so impressed impresario Jack Hilton that Jack booked him for a variety bill at the Victoria Palace. And after that, the rest, they say, is history, because he signed with agents Lew and Leslie Grade, and they astutely realised that his sort of mannerisms and brash showmanship was probably more suited to the north of England than London's West End. And they soon had him topping the bill at Blackpool. At one time, he was making over £2,000 a week from shows and touring. And back in the 1950s, that was a lot of money. And here he is with perhaps his best-known song.

Joseph Locke with Hear My Song. Absolutely incredible, incredible voice. Next on the agenda, well, we're going from 1947, when that was recorded, back to 1932, some 15 years earlier, to Ray Noble and Al Boley. Ray Noble's songwriting was adequate, and the songwriting somehow blossomed, and with Ray Boley's fabulous voice, I keep calling him Ray Boley, it's Al Boley, some superb music was created. Now, two of the songs that really became standards are still well known today. There was Goodnight Sweetheart and the one we're about to play, Love is the Sweetest Thing.

Al Boley and Ray Noble. Got it right that time. When love is the sweetest thing. That dates back to 1932. And perhaps now, time for a wee bit of a sing-along. Yes, why not? Let's clear our throats and all join in. Let's sing along with Max.

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We're now transferring to our studios at St. John's Hospital in Livingston, where Radio Grapevine provide entertainment to the patients, the staff, and the wider community.

I hope you are joining in and singing along. Certainly doing that in the studio here. A medley of songs from Max Bygraves, which go way back in time. If You Were the Only Girl in the World, Marie. Mary's a grand old name. A Daisy Bell, of course, and that last one, For Me and My Gal. Max Bygraves taking us back in time. And talking of going back in time, here's one that may be one of the greatest hits that this particular singer had, with one of the most popular songs and orchestral pieces of all time. Written by Hoagy Carmichael and performed here by Nat King Cole. It's Stardust.

Love is now the stardust of yesterday, the music

For the last hour, you've been listening to The Vintage Years with yours truly, Jim Simpson. Music from, and a look back at, the golden age of radio, from the roaring 20s through to the swinging 60s.

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3: Freshly released documents have intensified scrutiny of Lord Peter Mandelson's appointment as UK ambassador to Washington. Opposition parties claim key WhatsApp messages are missing, while Labour MPs have raised fresh questions about the vetting process. The government says all available documents have been disclosed, except material being withheld at the request of the police. Downing Street is calling the publication an unprecedented act of transparency. Here's Darren Jones, Chief Secretary to the Prime Minister.
4: The documents we are publishing today are one of the largest government publications ever laid before this House, costing the Cabinet Office alone over £1 million.
3: A boy who remains missing after going into a river has been named after his family were told the news that he could not have survived in the water. Mackenzie Swift, who's 11, has not been seen since he entered the River Don on Saturday, and police say the search is ongoing. More than 15 people have died in the UK after entering water during the recent heatwave. New Equality and Human Rights Commission guidance on single-sex spaces has been branded trans-exclusionary at its core by backbench Labour MPs. The draft code of practices sets out how single-sex services must be provided on the basis of biological sex under the Equality Act 2010. Backbench Labour MPs have hit out at the guidance. A member of the British Army died in a training accident in Iraq on Sunday. Defence Secretary John Healey has confirmed to the Commons. Mr. Healey says the family have been informed and have asked for a period of grace before further details are released. Healey also told the Commons he believes the government is doing more for those who serve.
5: We're renewing the nation's commitment to those who serve through the biggest pay rise for over 20 years, free childcare for forces, families across the UK, and the biggest upgrade to forces housing in a generation.
3: And 17 giant lion and lioness sculptures have been unveiled in London as England fan fever ramps up before the World Cup. From Radio News Hub, I'm Johnny Holmes.
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3: Lord Peter Mandelson said the government would never regret appointing him as US ambassador, according to newly released documents. The files also reveal he declined to hand over his personal phone, as thousands of messages are published. The opposition says key questions remain unanswered, with Shadow Minister Alex Burkhardt arguing the Prime Minister's role barely features in the material.
4: Despite the fact that he was appointing a man to be head of our most senior mission, we have almost nothing in his name. It is as though, somehow, he appointed Peter Mandelson as ambassador without leaving any documentary trace of that decision at all.
3: A UK bid to re-enter the European Union is an inevitability, a Treasury minister has said. Lord Livermore was at the dispatch box when he shared his personal view that the UK would rejoin the 27-member bloc. This month marks a decade since voters chose to leave the EU by 52% to 48%. Disruption is set to hit the Tube as workers prepare for strike action. Members of the Rail, Maritime and Transport Union will walk out on Tuesday and Thursday, causing huge disruption to Tube services. It's despite talks between the two sides on Monday, which ended without a resolution. Gentoo penguins are being phased out of sea life aquariums following complaints about their living standards. The penguins will be moved from the London site, where they are currently housed in a basement without access to daylight or fresh air. Dr. Karis Bennett, a PETA representative, says the problem stretches further.
5: This does represent meaningful progress for the birds. However, the fundamental issue really remains that no artificial enclosure, however big, can ever replicate the freedom and the scale of penguins' natural environment.
3: And Serena Williams' comeback to tennis has been confirmed, with the 44-year-old playing doubles at the championships at Queen's Club next week. That's the latest from Radio News Hub. I'm Johnny Holmes.
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2: Freshly released documents have intensified scrutiny of Lord Peter Mandelson's appointment as UK ambassador to Washington. Opposition parties claim key WhatsApp messages are missing, while Labour MPs have raised fresh questions about the vetting process. The government says all available documents have been disclosed, except material being withheld at the request of the police. Downing Street is calling the publication an unprecedented act of transparency. Here's Darren Jones, Chief Secretary to the Prime Minister.
3: The documents we are publishing today are one of the largest government publications ever laid before this House, costing the Cabinet Office alone over £1 million.
2: A boy who remains missing after going into a river has been named after his family were told the news that he could not have survived in the water. Mackenzie Swift, who's 11, has not been seen since he entered the River Don on Saturday, and police say the search is ongoing. More than 15 people have died in the UK after entering water during the recent heatwave. New Equality and Human Rights Commission guidance on single-sex spaces has been branded trans-exclusionary at its core by backbench Labour MPs. The draft code of practices sets out how single-sex services must be provided on the basis of biological sex under the Equality Act 2010. Backbench Labour MPs have hit out at the guidance. A member of the British Army died in a training accident in Iraq on Sunday. Defence Secretary John Healey has confirmed to the Commons. Mr. Healey says the family have been informed and have asked for a period of grace before further details are released. Healey also told the Commons he believes the government is doing more for those who serve.
4: We're renewing the nation's commitment to those who serve through the biggest pay rise for over 20 years, free childcare for forces, families across the UK, and the biggest upgrade to forces housing in a generation.
2: And 17 giant lion and lioness sculptures have been unveiled in London as England fan fever ramps up before the World Cup. From Radio News Hub, I'm Johnny Holmes.
5: Stop. If you've had car finance, you could be owed money. Drivers were charged hidden commissions on PCP and HP deals, pushing up monthly payments without their knowledge. If your agreement was between 2007 and 2024, you could be due hundreds of pounds. We handle everything. It takes just 60 seconds to start. Text PCP to 60777 now.
6: The Claims Guys.
5: You can claim for free via the FCA Redress Scheme, which your lender should contact you about if you're eligible.